0: Heaven is a half pipe.
1: If I die before I wake, at least in heaven I can skate.

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1: Mit Sarah von Neuburg und Lars Christian Kade. Moved on to someone new. Hope life is beautiful. 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

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Music is my best friend.

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1: 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I look so good, you look so good. Maybe we should all leak it together. 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